can't make the colleagues by the rain where you sat. And all I have read

the Star Maker Grand Final. Oof. It's way too high. There we go. And it's another one with not much of a story, but it's just a bit of fun to play. And I haven't done anything with this song ever since, but it's always a bit of fun to play. And so this one's called Reason to Hold On. And I'm going to do a couple more and then we're going to have a break. But I will be back after that. But if you do want to come up and say hi in the break, I'll be standing over there by the merch. So you can buy some if you want, or you can just come for a chat. I get a lot of my songwriting inspiration off what people tell me at gigs. So if you've got a good story, lay it on me. But then at the same time, if you don't want your story turned into a song, maybe don't tell me that one.

Easy to listen to, isn't she? She had a beautiful voice, she did. Just easy to listen to. Cup of coffee and... easy to listen to, isn't she? She had a beautiful voice, she did. Just easy to listen to. Cup of coffee and...

Melbourne based seven piece soul funk band, actually from Fitzroy, and members out of the Bamboos, Oscar Mona Beats, Osakuma Beats, Bumpy, and Kylie Aldous Band. Reginald Aldous is the vocalist of the band called Steppers, self-titled album. Back to a Wilma selection that kicked off the program. An album from the Golden Gate Times Band, Hot as Buggery, 2023. Out front, Jano. You're listening to Uncle Bob and his mate show. Heard on 2 Bob, exclusively on 2 Bob, Saturday evenings from 6 to 9 p.m.

0: I don't believe it. Don't touch me. Hey, Ray. Hey, Sugar. Tell them who we are.
1: Well, we're big rock singers. We got golden fingers. And we're loved everywhere we go.
0: That sounds like us.
1: We sing about beauty and we sing about truth. At $10,000 a show.
0: Right.

Okay, let's see if we can find a winner. Okay, I was going to put up 2 points and this will make it 6-6. Tony Hughes was the front man for Belly Dance and King Tide. His new outfit, hopefully, with a new album coming out, is called The Happy Sufferer. Tony Hughes was more than just a muso, he was an actor. He played the part of Danny in a movie which was released, a 1981 Australian movie. That's all I can give you. That's all I want to give you. I think you know the name of the movie. Have a go. 6552 6200. 2 points, which will make it 6-6.

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Nothing gets better. 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

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For You and Don't Let Go from Joey Quiñones, from his new debut album, In a Song.

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my soul. 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

Yeah, playing, thank you very much, playing the best blues for you. That is the latest effort by Omar Dykes and Mr. Jimmy Vaughan. The album was released about 10 years ago, but just

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2: Can I do another song here?

watermelon wine. 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Well, when menfolk ain't around.